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We are on the longest ride for Fisher House Foundation and north of $35,000 raised for military families so far on this ride. We're out for the next 2 weeks. Tonight in Duluth, Minnesota, we're going to be floating around finding something to do. There's got to be like a dive bar that has like a Taco Tuesday or something tonight, because that would be fire after all day on the bike. BDubsLongestRide.com. 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
1: Are you ready for free gas? 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It goes up, it goes down, it goes up, up, up, and then down a little bit too. 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

in the kitchen, the living room, the basement, the home office, the backyard, the garage. 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Alexa, play Free Country Chicago. Hi there, it's Drew Walker. Hope you're having a great day. I'll see you back here early tomorrow morning.

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0: 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B-Dub's longest ride for Fisher House Foundation is on, and some good vibes coming out of the ride. On Friday, I was trying to get to 40K. 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
1: 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That's next.

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2: John Driscoll Hopkins has been living with ALS since his diagnosis at the end of 2021, and he says it's completely changed how he looks at life. He's taking more family vacations, spending extra time in the studio, and still hitting the road with Zac Brown Band because he wants to squeeze every bit out of the time that he has. But here's the tough part. He worries that doing all the things he loves might also be putting extra stress on his body and speeding up the disease. Called it a catch-22. He hopes his progression stays slow and that he can keep singing for years, but he also admits nobody really knows. Just a reminder that sometimes the strongest people you see on the stage are also carrying battles you never guess. That's your breakdown.
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in the kitchen, the living room, the basement, the home office, the backyard, the garage. Just five simple words. Alexa, play Free Country Chicago. Hi there, it's Drew Walker. Hope you're having a great day. I'll see you back here early tomorrow morning. Well,

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1: If you've got a spare bedroom with little sailboats on the walls, congratulations. You might finally have the perfect tenant. It's B-Dub. The Navy has to renovate barracks across the country and needs somewhere between 8,000 and 12,000 beds for sailors while the work gets done. Hotels and apartments are on the table, but they're also looking at RVs, houseboats, modular housing, basically everything short of your kid's blanket fort. 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

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Hi there, it's Drew Walker. Hope you're having a great day. I'll see you back here early tomorrow morning.

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1: August is one of those months where summer isn't over, but your calendar starts acting like it is. It's B-Dub. The NFL preseason kicks off this month, I think on Thursday, actually. College football's back August 29th, and if tennis is your thing, the U.S. Open serves things up starting August 30th. If you're more of a couch athlete, there's plenty of reasons to stay inside. Futurama returns August 3rd. Ted Lasso is back on the 5th. Reacher drops a new season on the 12th. Lanterns premieres August 16th, and It's Always Sunny in Philadelphia somehow finds new ways to be completely inappropriate starting the 17th. Super Troopers 3 in theaters on the 7th. And don't forget, you know, the important holidays, like, I don't know, National Pickleball Day, Vinyl Record Day, Left-Handers Day, August 20th, just saying, National Radio Day. 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

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We're on day 10 of the longest ride. Day 3 of my wife being on the bike with me, and she's handling it like a champ. Like, no complaints, no grabbing onto me when I go too fast, leaning over. She's actually been great. It's been awesome. 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

0: 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It's B-Dub, and we've all heard the saying, never meet your heroes. Well, the internet is doing its best to prove that to be true. People are sharing celebrities who were surprisingly rude in real life. This one took me by surprise. Will Ferrell. Like, at the top of the list. People say Taylor Swift, but I can totally say that's not true. She is actually one of the kindest human beings on planet Earth. But Ariana Grande, Morgan Freeman, Carrie Underwood on there. I don't understand that one. Jennifer Lopez, even Bill Nye the Science Guy made the list. Apparently, one person says Morgan Freeman's response to a compliment was butter my damn popcorn. That's definitely memorable. Now, before we cancel anybody, remember these are random personal stories online. We have no idea what kind of day these people were having or if the stories are even true. Then again, if I paid $300 for a meet and greet and got completely ignored, I'd probably remember that forever, too.
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in the kitchen, the living room, the basement, the home office, the backyard, the garage. Just five simple words. Alexa, play Free Country Chicago. Hi there, it's Drew Walker. Hope you're having a great day. I'll see you back here early tomorrow morning.

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Just five simple words. 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Hi there, it's Drew Walker. 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I'll see you back here early tomorrow morning.

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0: 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Country music has built an entire economy around beer, bourbon, and bad decisions. If country songs were honest, the biggest sponsor would be hydration. But a lot of artists singing about that life aren't actually living it anymore. A new list highlights country stars who got better after getting sober. Including Trace Atkins, Keith Urban, Tim McGraw, Justin Moore, Walker Hayes, Brantley Gilbert, Charles Kelly, and Ashton McBride. Honestly, that's got to make writing a drinking song a little weird. It's kind of like being a vegetarian writing jingles for a steakhouse. But if the songs are still great and they're healthier because of it, I'll raise a glass of whatever they're having now. That's your breakdown.
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3: Ah, yes. 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

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I'm Drew Walker. Hope you're having a great week. Took a couple days to do my wife's side family reunion way up north, the woods, north of Minneapolis, and we had so much fun. 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
4: Showers, clouds, scattered thunderstorms this afternoon. 79 for the high. 80 tomorrow. We're going to see sunshine. 85 on Friday.
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This is insanity. How is this even true? It is, though. Crazy. 25% of married couples get married without knowing this about their spouse beforehand. What do you think for Note or Nope?

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1: Let's go have some fun.

0: Drew. This is Tim. We're calling from Yorkville.
1: Hi, Tim. What's going on this morning?
0: We were just looking to get some Joliet Slammers
1: tickets.
0: Hey,
1: look at you. I like that. You're paying attention. Okay. 25% of couples get married and they have no idea this about their spouse. It's bananas. Do you have a guess? Do you want to hint, Tim?
0: What their salary is.
1: Their salary. 25% of couples get married and they don't know how much their person makes. Is that insanity?
0: Wow. That is crazy.
1: I mean, that's one of the questions where, okay, it's not a first date, it's not a 10 date, but it's definitely like, we got engaged, how much money do you make, what can we do, where can we live, where can we go, right?
0: That's like a first date question for like a lot of women.
1: If somebody asked me in a first date how much money do I make, I'd be like, inappropriate, excuse me, you don't even know my middle name yet, right?
0: True.
1: Well, I don't have to ask you the question between boomers and slammers. You already told me. You got four tickets for the Joliet Slammers, a beautiful stadium right downtown. Summer minor league baseball is the best, and you're going.
0: We love it. I'm here with my son, Brennan, here. Say hi, Brennan.
2: Hi.
0: We're so excited.
1: Hey, thanks buddy. So how old is Brennan?
0: Brennan's 12 years old.
1: And what are you guys up to today?
2: I'm going to band camp.
1: Band camp. Okay, do you play the saxophone or the drums?
2: I play clarinet.
1: Clarinet! I love that. My sister played clarinet. I played the saxophone, and then I was the pep band drummer in high school. So the person in the school basketball gymnasium who everybody told to stop playing so loudly, Tim, that was me.
0: Funny. All right.
1: All right, Tim, I put your number in the system. Is this the first time you're winning with us?
0: Yes, it is.
1: Another first timer. Look at that. I think you got to go buy a lottery ticket today, get an ice cream cone with Brennan after band camp. You're on a good lucky streak.
0: Love it.
1: And what's your last name, Tim?
0: Tim Gleason. So you know me, Drew.
1: Oh, my God. Is this the world famous Tim Gleason? Buried the lead. Oh, my gosh. Our celebrity hotline has been blowing up today. The director of the Wisconsin State Fair, my night guy, who's on a 6,000-mile motorcycle trip raising money for Fisher House. He's somewhere northeast of the UP right now in Canada. And then the world-famous Tim Gleason. I haven't seen you I haven't seen you since you were in studio, and then we had our morning show launch party. I feel like we're overdue for another concert experience with you.
0: I agree. I've been so busy. We definitely need to get something else in the works.
1: Yes. Sure.

0: one country show at Ravinia this summer. How about all five?
1: Are you ready?
0: You and a friend will score lawn passes to see Miranda Lambert, Alabama, Martina McBride, Brandi Carlile, and Allison Krauss. 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
1: 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Russell Dickerson and his wife Kaylee are expecting their third child. Their son Remington is 5, Radford is 2, and the video on his social says one more face in that hallway hall of fame. Super exciting for Russell and his wife. That's your country snack pack. 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

you like me where you're freaking out just a little bit because it feels like summer is already finished? Back to school is in full effect. My teenagers go back next week. Hard Knocks with the Atlanta Falcons. The new season debuted on HBO Max last night. It's Free Country at 98.3 and 102.3. Good morning, I'm Drew Walker. Wisconsin State Fair kicks off tomorrow. Our buddy Tim, the mayor of festivities, is going to be checking in to give us a full highlight coming up after 7:15. Your Garth Brooks song of the day. I'm going to give you the hour that you're listening for the song with either Hannah B. or Leah. And when you hear a Garth Brooks song in that hour later today, at the end of the song, we give you a keyword to text back in. Every opportunity, every keyword is another shot to get these seats before they are even on sale for Allstate Arena, September 11th, September 12th, on sale this Friday, Ticketmaster.com/Garth Brooks. Can you believe it? We are the third city, Indianapolis, Denver, and now Chicago. I've got that hour for you coming up at 8:20. Baby,

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It is Ravinia. 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Miranda and Martina making their Ravinia debuts after all these years. You're going to be part of history. The key word right now is train, because you can take the train there from downtown on the Metro Line. T-R-A-I-N. 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
5: Showers today, scattered thunderstorms possibility this afternoon. 76 for the high. We get all sunshine, 77 tomorrow, 83 on Friday.
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We got an email last week about what turned out to be the Garth Brooks show's announcement, but all of us inside the hallways were thinking that it was going to be Kenny because they reached out and said, we have a super A-level star announcing on Monday. We want you to be a part of it, but we can't give you any details until Monday, 8 a.m. My second guess was Kenny coming back to Soldier Field, but it turned out to be Garth Allstate Arena next month. Your Garth Brooks song of the day, the hour you're listening for, I'm going to give it to you about an hour from now at 8:20. Right now, though, let's do the free fall. Back in 2000 today, the songwriter for this one had injured his back, and he wasn't allowed to do anything but lie on his couch horizontally for a week. Doctor's orders. And when he finally was able to sit up again and go into the kitchen and make some food for himself, he came to the realization that it is the most blessed thing to do such simple things. I got rice cooking in the microwave. Song went all the way to number two, but we love it so much. Then and now, today, Travis Tritt. It's a great day to be live. Free falling back to 2000 this morning here at Free Country. I got rice.

0: that you found us. Good morning. I'm Drew Walker. We are Chicagoland's free country at 98.3 and 102.3. Somebody's on the phone.
1: Drew, this is Tim McCormick calling from your Wisconsin State Fair.
0: Tim on the celebrity hotline. When they say you're going to call at this very exact minute, you call at this very exact minute.
1: Yeah, I know your time is precious. We got to respect you.
0: Oh, my goodness. Is it the most exciting time of the year, Tim?
1: It is.
0: August 6th through the 16th, it is the 175th anniversary of the Wisconsin State Fair. That's crazy.
1: It's amazing. Way back in 1851, it actually took place in Janesville, Wisconsin.
0: Mm-hmm.
1: Amazing to think that we'd still be celebrating the best of Wisconsin 175 years later.
0: It really is a testament to the stories of the families, of the people, of the communities of Wisconsin, and now it is bigger and better than ever before. So there's food, fun, and music. What should we tackle first?
1: I am loving the music, as I've been telling people, for the Bank 5-9 main stage. No matter what you have preset on your radio dial in the car, we've got some music for you. Starting it off with Hairball, that bombastic arena rock experience.
0: Yeah.
1: Friday night, Nelly. Saturday, Bailey Zimmerman with Chandler Walters. Winona Judd and Melissa Etheridge will both be taking the same stage on Sunday, August 9th. Wednesday, we're going to get you laughing with John Mulaney. His Mr. Whatever tour is coming to the Bank 5-9 main stage.
0: All right, I got
1: to
0: stop you there, Tim. Hold on.
1: Yes, sir.
0: John Mulaney sold out Wrigley Field on that tour a couple weeks ago. 41,000 strong. My wife and I and her brother and his wife, we did date night, and there was a lot of skepticism of how are you going to fill Wrigley for a comedy show, and it was incredible, Tim. It was the greatest comedy show we had ever seen, and the guest stars alone, Richard Kind was the mayor, and he brings out Buddy Guy, hello, who brings out Fred Armisen, who brings out David Letterman before Mulaney. It was wild.
1: Oh, my goodness.
0: So the fact that we can drive really close to the Wisconsin State Fair and see John Mulaney again, that is a gift for this summer.
1: I can't guarantee all those special guests, but you never know what they have up their sleeve when they're coming to the Wisconsin State Fair.
0: So you have a whole bunch of music, and then we talk about the fun. What is the America 250 wheel?
1: Yes, it is the largest portable that travels around the country here. It's made a few stops already, I think Florida and West Virginia, but this is the Midwest debut of the America 250 wheel.
0: Wow.
1: We're very excited. It's actually already, like, you can see the skeleton of it towering over our skyline here. Goes up 230 feet. The views could likely stretch for 14 miles. So we're very excited to bring this here, the biggest ever Ferris wheel to our fairgrounds.
0: Is it tall enough that if I'm standing at the state line right now, I can see it, Tim?
1: I just might see you across the center curtain.
0: You know, it kind of dips and flows as you get close to Racine, and then you pass 7 Mile Fair, and you kind of dip a little bit. But yeah, maybe that's better. That's awesome.
1: Really awesome.
0: All right, I want to play this song, and then I got to ask you, what is a sporky? I think a lot of people are going to be surprised by that. Talking to Tim from the Wisconsin State Fair.

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1: Is this Nicole?
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1: Would you like to be VIP on the track at the Speedway for Mitchell Tenpenny in July?
3: Oh, yes. My name is Tiana.
1: You are our first Zach Top winner.
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1: Yeah.
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14: 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You yearn for Elizabeth and Mr. Darcy to profess their undying love for one another. 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
1: 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We've been talking about music, about food, about fun. What is a sporky?
2: We have the sporky and the drinkies. So the sporky and drinkies, they've encouraged our state fair vendors to create next level foods and drinks worthy of mouth-watering Instagram pics with refreshing options for fairgoers of all ages. So like the Al Pastor pizza, I'm excited for folks to try the Bayou Crunch Cup.
1: Wow.
2: The

0: Porky Puff, and then moving on to some of the drinkies. Color-changing swamp juice. Of course, that just sounds intriguing.
1: I don't know. Yeah. Hey, can you get me a cup of swamp juice? Depending on where you are, that's going to be a hard pass.
0: More refreshing than what you're normally thinking out there.
1: Yep, yep. And I like that you mentioned Instagrammable, because really, if it's not on the gram, did it happen, Tim? Did it really happen? Did we go to the state fair?
0: The food needs to eat first, right? The camera needs to eat first. I'm sorry, yes.
1: So we have new food every year, and you're so great at sharing all of the nuance, but I'm still curious, for Tim, what is the one thing you come back to every year that you just wait for?
0: the local Lions Club here in New Berlin has the corn roast.
1: And
0: it's at the height of corn season, the summer season. It's so sweet. It's so delicious.
1: Is it on the cob?
0: Pulling it on the cob, and then you see them dip it in those vats of butter.
1: Oh, yeah.
0: How can you get more Wisconsin than that? It's just a great treat.
1: That's course, what I want to put also, on the Instagram, the dipping into the butter, okay? That's what I want to see.
0: Absolutely. A little slow-mo boomerang would get lots of hits and garner lots of likes.
1: The food and the fun and things for everybody in the family.
0: Absolutely. We love to pride ourselves on that. Like I said, talking just about the Bang 5-9 main stage, tons of great acts there. But there's free music. There's free entertainment. We like to pride ourselves on what a great value it is. Once you get through the gate, there's a ton of stuff to do that doesn't cost a whole lot or is free.
1: I love it. WIStateFair.com for everything you need. Tickets are on sale now. And where are we going to find you on opening day, Tim? That's my question.
0: Here, there, and everywhere throughout our nearly 200 acres of the fair park.
1: If we see a security person or somebody in line and say, hey, I know Tim, do we get VIP service?
0: Absolutely.
1: Okay, good. I'm looking forward to that.
0: I will make sure that happens. We'll start spreading the word.
1: Well, this is one of my most fun conversations that we do every year, Tim. You're such a good sport. The fair is a spectacle, and all the food and all the fun and all the music, WIStateFair.com, and we will see you there.
0: Excellent. Thank you so much. 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
7: Let's go have some fun.

hallway debate that jumped onto Facebook this morning at Free Country Chicago, at Drew Walker Chicago. We mentioned about an hour ago because I feel like it's me. It's the Thomas Rhett song, Slow Down Summer. I'm not ready to give it up, even though we are 5 days into August. So our debate question in the hallway yesterday, what has been the highlight of your summer so far? Maybe a family reunion?

You went to a baseball game. You did a road trip that was a lifetime dream. Maybe you're like B-Dub in the middle of B-Dub's longest ride. He came through Chicago yesterday, stopped in Milwaukee on his way back to the West Coast. B-Dub'sLongestRide.com. So close to $50,000. And an update from him again tonight on the show after 7 o'clock. What do you got, though? What has been the highlight of your summer? Hit me up on Facebook. You can also call, voice memo, text anytime. 800-593-FREE.

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You got to get a limo to the show with your friends. L-I-M-O. 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

0: still can't believe it actually happened. 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
0: 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That is your Garth Brooks song of the day. Friends in Low Places between 6 and 7 p.m. When you hear it at the very end of the song, Leah's going to give you a keyword to text back in. Every opportunity is another shot closer to getting you in the seats to Garth Brooks. And the thing is, the first two cities, Indy and Denver, when the tickets went on sale for those cities, there's something like 400,000 people in the queue. I don't want that to be you. I want it to be free. This afternoon between 6 and 7, Friends in Low Places with Leah. 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

This is not the Garth Brooks Song of the Day. It is coming up later today between 6 and 7 p.m. with Leah on the ride home. 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I realize it is already August 5th, but we are still eking every second of summer out of the summer that we can, including some summer baseball. Would you like to go see the Boomers or the Slammers? Schaumburg Boomers, Joliet Slammers. So let's play Note or Nope. 800-593-FREE is phone number. If you peeked inside my pantry, inside yours, inside your neighbors, inside your sisters, the number one food item found in our pantries is this. And it's this by a long shot. And it doesn't matter whether you're an adult or a kid. It's not a condiment, it's a food. What is the number one food inside our pantries right now? 1-800-593-FREE. What do you think for Note or Nope?

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1: 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On his socials, adding to Remington, age 5, Radford, age 2, they said one more face in that hallway hall of fame. So excited for them. 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

0: morning. 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What's your name? Where are you calling from?
1: Hey, Drew. It's Victoria from Frankfurt.
0: Hi, Victoria. How are you this morning?
1: I'm good. How are you?
0: Fantastic. You on your way to work?
1: I am.
0: You sound very zen. I love your energy for the morning. You're like, Drew, I'm good. It's the middle of the week. Everything's fine.
1: It's a great morning.
0: It is. It is. Okay, this is the number one thing that you and I have in our pantry. It's not even a question, and it's not a condiment. It's an actual food, and it doesn't matter whether you are 9 years old or 18 years old or like me, 50. You see it, and you're like, you know what? I could do this. It's a comfort food. I'm going to eat it because I can. You have a guess? Do you want a hint?
1: Oh, absolutely. Mac and cheese.
0: Absolutely. 100% mac and cheese. That is our number one food. See, you're right there with me, girl.
1: Yep.
0: Now,
1: I have five kids.
0: Oh,
1: so
0: oh my gosh.
1: Fully stocked.
0: Okay. Ages and names of your five children.
1: Leo is 11. Alex is 10. Milo is 7. Eli is 5. And Chloe is about to turn 3.
0: Okay. A, I love all of your names. B, we have a Milo in our family as well, and that is such a rare name. I dig it. And the fact that you have five children under the age of 11, how are you awake right now? How are you not just completely exhausted?
1: I am absolutely grabbing my coffee on the way to work right now.
0: Same. I did the same. I see Laura in the Dunkin' line really, really early. She hands me the iced coffee in the summer, and then we go on our day. I love that. All right, Victoria, that is exactly correct. I suppose I should ask, what's your brand? Because we have the Annie mac and cheese at home that we get at the Costco, the big 12-pack. Do you have a brand of mac and cheese or you don't really care?
1: You know, my kids are pretty tried and true with their Kraft macaroni and cheese.
0: Yeah, I know. That's
1: but
0: the crazy
1: we do
0: part.
1: Also, sometimes gotta go to Velveeta.
0: Yes, and we'll go out to eat, and my daughter Vivian will be like, "I don't want homemade mac and cheese at a restaurant. I just want the Kraft or the Annie's because they're so used to that. It's crazy. They don't like to vary it up. I like to vary it up, Victoria.
1: Yep.
0: Would you like to go see the Slammers or the Boomers?
1: We would love to see the Slammers.
0: And you know what? Normally, this is a 4-pack for you and your 3 favorite people, but you have a bigger family, so I'm going to make sure we get a ticket for everybody in the family, okay?
1: Oh, my gosh. You're amazing, Drew.
0: I love you back, girl. I'm so excited that you called and that you're in our zen mood for middle of the week. I can't decide if I like Chloe or Leo or Milo more. All those names are just incredible. Super. All right, Victoria, I found you in the system. I got you locked in, and it looks like the last time you won with us was a couple years ago. So welcome back to your streak. I feel good about it, you know.
1: Yay!
0: So I have you locked in for these baseball tickets. You're going to be getting a buzz from our promotion department, Kim or Allie, to let you know how to take care of them. And I hope you have a great day. Call anytime.
1: Awesome. Thank you so much, Drew. Have a great day.
0: You too. Talk to you soon. Bye.
1: Bye.

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0: here from Ricochet. We love all the words of Daddy's Money. The 90s at 9. Okay, drizzle early. Clouds, scattered thunderstorms this afternoon. 81 for the high. Same for tomorrow. Afternoon sunshine. And then we get 85 on Friday.
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a Thousand Koozies rolls on. We are out and looking for you on the Chain Links in Antioch on Friday night and in Shorewood for the back to school event. 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

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It is Boston. It is new now. 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You know, we have another first play coming up on Friday. A collaboration with Ella Langley and Coe Wetzel. Friday, let's go. Hotel.

it. New, now, Chris Young. I didn't come here to leave. So what did we learn on the show today? The Voice, Season 31, Carson Daly is stepping down as the host, and he's going to stay on as executive producer, but for the first time in 30 seasons, Keke Palmer is going to be replacing Carson Daly as host of The Voice, and remember, we'll see Riley Green as one of the judges as well. Football is back, baby. The Bears are back in action. Hard Knocks debuted on HBO Max last night, and talking about money, the Bears have made their right tackle the highest paid offensive lineman in NFL history this week. Talking about the Falcons, they just made their running back the highest paid running back. I'm talking about millions and millions of dollars, and you and me are like, can we get a value meal, please, for lunch? And Garth Brooks, song of the day. If you missed it, I got you. It is between 6 and 7 this afternoon with Leah on the ride home. You're listening for Friends in Low Places. By the way, if you want an extra advantage, not only on our Instagram at Free Country Chicago, but make sure you're part of our group chat, our Free Country group chat, because Monday morning at 8 a.m., you'll get the entire calendar for the week. And all you have to do is text the word chat to 800-593-FREE. I'm Drew Walker. Love you for listening. Have a great day. Be good to yourself. You deserve it. Hannah B. is in next. Another keyword for your Ravinia 5-pack, all five country shows, 10:05. Yep. And then every hour for you. Today. Be good to yourself. You got

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Good morning. Happy Wednesday. It's Hannah B. getting you through the work week.

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I'll tell you that's coming up for your Bell Bottom Buzz. 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

is going to be performing the show open for Sunday Night Football for the 14th straight season. I know, really looking forward to it. My boyfriend, he's in it for football, and I'm in it for Carrie. It's Chicagoland's Free Country, your Bell Bottom Buzz on the record. It's Ian Munsick with Love is Blind. You told

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a way to win tickets to see Luke Bryan, well, I will have those for you this Friday night. It's Hannah B. I'm going to be hanging out at Blarney Island for Blarney Fantasy Island. 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That's this Friday night, 7 to 9, a mile away from reality. 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

Could you really wear the same shirt for 30 days without washing it? Believe it or not, someone says you can. And I'll explain why coming up in a couple minutes. It's Chicagoland's Free Country.

0: Did you catch the Garth Brooks song of the day this morning at 8:20? If not, get your extra socials advantage now on our Insta at Free Country Chicago. Hi there, it's Drew. 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
1: It's

0: Would you check yes or no to wearing the same shirt for 30 days in a row? 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

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Hi there, it's Drew. 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

to school is upon us. In Teresa, a third grade teacher just said that she finally has her classroom all set up 2 weeks before school starts. 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It's Zach Top with South of Sanity.

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1: Let's go have some fun.

TikTok be your next dating app? Well, it almost was. The platform recently started testing a new feature called Hangout, where singles could jump into live group chats to meet and flirt with great people, they say. Sounds like a fun idea until some of those chat rooms took a turn for the inappropriate and obviously did not go well. Now TikTok has hit the pause button on the whole dating experiment. Yeah, no, TikTok should not be used for dating, period. That's all I gotta say. Let's carry on. Kenny Chesney, Chicagoland's Free Country.

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2: 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The caption on the video on social media said, "One more face in that hallway hall of fame." 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

sweet and salty, especially when it comes to chicken and waffles. 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Would you try this? Crumble cookies going viral with their new Flamin' Lime Crunch cookie. It's a lime sugar base and a spicy cheese mix, and is topped with cream cheese frosting. 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I'll take a pass. 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
1: 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The caption on the video on social media said, "One more face in that hallway hall of fame." Excited for them. That's your country snack pack. 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

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I'll let you know how coming up in a couple minutes. It's Chicagoland's

Patrick Garth Brooks song of the day this morning at 8:20. If not, get your extra socials advantage now on our Insta at Free Country Chicago. Hi there, it's Drew. Hope you're having a great Wednesday. 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

0: say so.
1: Announced Monday morning, Garth Brooks coming to see us at the Allstate in September. 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

believe the news that was dropped today. If you were a massive American Girl doll fan growing up, or maybe your daughter was, and she's also a Megan Maroney fan, get prepared. I'm going to tell you the news that's coming up in a couple minutes. It's Chicagoland's Free Country.

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If not, get your extra socials advantage now on our Insta at Free Country Chicago. Hi there, it's Drew. Hope you're having a great Wednesday. 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

freaking out this morning when I found out that American Girl Doll is teaming up with Megan Maroney for a Megan Maroney doll. It is the cutest thing ever. You could check it out on our Instagram. I have a video posted at Free Country Chicago.

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It's John Morgan with Kid Myself.

0: halfway through the work week. It's Hannah B. Thanks for spending your work day with me. Leah up next, and at 2:05, she's going to have that free at 5 after keyword for your free Country Ravinia 5-pack. I hope you have a great rest of your Wednesday. I'll chat with you tomorrow at 2. 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
2: 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The caption on the video on social media said, "One more face in that hallway hall of fame." Excited for them. 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
13: You gotta crank that up, y'all.

It's Wednesday. We made it to the middle of the week, which means we are officially closer to the weekend than we are Monday, baby. That's the kind of math I can get behind. I'm Leah. Hope you're having a great day so far. It's Chicagoland's free country sending you to Ravinia for not one, two, three, four, five country shows this summer. You want to be there for Miranda Lambert's debut as well as Martina McBride. The key word right now is kerosene. One of those words that you definitely going to need to spell check me on. K-E-R-O-S-E-N-E. Really going to slow that one down for you. Kerosene. Text that in to 800-593-FREE if you want to be at Ravinia in the lawn for all five of those shows. 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

asked my oldest the other day, hey, where did you spend the night last night? And he kind of like got snippy back with me. And he was like, my location was on. I was like, listen, bro, I don't trust your location. I don't trust anything that tracks a certain item because sometimes it's not correct. 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

0: wrong the Find My Phone and other GPS services that can track your headphones nowadays. It works sometimes, but the location is not always correct. I'm Leah at Chicagoland's Free Country. 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And it's comedian Shang Wang on modern technology, allowing things that are lost to be found. Again, kind of.
1: Yeah, I just don't know about all this technology. I'm not sure it's really making our lives better. I know it's making some parts of life weird, you know? Like, I recently lost my headphones. I left them somewhere outside of Atlantic City. I'm not gonna get them back. But with the power of tech, I can still check in on them. If I want to, I could see where they are right now. That's not healthy. I know where they live, I know where they work, I know they be getting charged on the regular. They moved on. They doing their thing, I'm messed up. There's an option to forget this device, but I don't wanna forget. I don't wanna let go, I already lost you once, girl. I can't believe you're just gonna pair up with anybody.

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3: Ah, yes. My name is Kiana.
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Still a lefty with Boston helping make country music history. Yeah, country music dominating the Billboard Hot 100 Top 5 for the first time in history. Ella Langley has two on there, including her duet with Morgan Wallen. He has his new one. And Taylor Swift, all taking over the Top 5. It's Chicagoland's free country. I swear that you're

Did you catch the Garth Brooks song of the day this morning at 8:20? If not, get your extra socials advantage now on our Insta at Free Country Chicago. Hi there, it's Drew. Hope you're having a great Wednesday. 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

back on things from a decade ago and think, man, that is a completely different life. Yourself included, I look back on me and I was like, I don't even recognize that person. Things that have become socially acceptable in the last 10 years. We'll run those down on the way on Chicagoland's Free Country. Everybody.

0: of these things, you're like, uh-huh, yep, sure has. Things that have become socially acceptable in the last decade. You look back on 10 years and you're like, I don't even recognize that. It feels like a completely different world, a completely different life. We were just talking about how technology has evolved. Location sharing is one of those. It used to feel creepy, but now people have at least one app that will show people right where they are. Yeah, I follow my kids everywhere they go. Constantly canceling plans. That used to be a stigma, right? Oh, you're a flake. But now it's considered self-care, protecting your peace. Photos of your kids online. A lot of people still aren't into that, but it's become a less of a concern about sharing images of your own kids or other people's kids. Being on your phone while socializing. It's so rude. It's called fubbing, but we all do it whether you realize it or not. Profanity. I was at a ball game the other day and everyone's swearing. It doesn't matter. There's kids around. It's become socially acceptable pretty much everywhere. Betting and gambling, like online sports betting and prediction markets. Again, something we're doing now that we really weren't 10 years ago. And then this one, this is so true. Bringing a water bottle everywhere you go. Yes, I act like the 5-second walk from my car to wherever I'm going and I grab that bottle of water, even though I know I'm going into a restaurant that's going to have water inside. I still have to bring my baba with me. Free at 5 after, you could bring your drinks with you in the lawn at Ravinia. 5 country shows are what we are getting you into. That keyword's coming up next.
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1: 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All the

on the record featured artist right now. That's Ian Munsick. Love is Blind. Happy hump day, 3 o'clock here on Chicagoland's Free Country, getting you that keyword. I'm Leah. Hope you're having an awesome day. It's going to be even better when you're at Ravinia for all 5 country shows that are coming up. That includes Alabama, Martina McBride, Allison Krauss. You are going to be there in the lawn having a great time, as always, at Ravinia with your girls. That's your keyword right now, G-I-R-L-S. Girls, text that in to 800-593-FREE. 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We're

okay, and he's recognizing that. I guess I don't want to say he's not okay, but he needs to protect his peace, right? Jelly Roll said after this tour is over, which now it is, he is going to take a little bit of a break, right? That divorce, it is so front and center in the headlines, like, give him some space. It's Chicagoland's Free Country at 98.3 and 102.3.

3 to the 4. When it's last call and they kick us out the door. 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

0: 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If not, get your extra socials advantage now on our Insta at Free Country Chicago. 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
1: If there's a plane

talking to my girlfriend the other day just about how much we love 90s country. George Strait, Tim McGraw coming to town, and now we have Garth Brooks going to be here, Allstate Arena, on the 11th and 12th of September. Were you listening to Drew Walker this morning? Do you know what time your Garth Brooks song of the day is? I'll tell you what, hasn't happened yet. No, I'm going to get that for you. 6 o'clock hour, all right? So make sure you're locked in right here on Chicagoland's Free Country.

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6: 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Our

Life Hacks with Leah here on Chicagoland's Free Country. Do as I say, not as I do. I went back to school shopping, and when I got home, I was shocked to see all of the things we already had. So before you hit the store, go through what you have at home first. Really, you will be amazed how many half-used notebooks and perfectly good folders, pencils, supplies are hiding in drawers. And even in our case, backpacks from last year. And then you could keep or make a keep, need, donate pile. You're going to save money, avoid buying duplicate items. And, well, your kids' backpacks won't weigh 40 pounds on the first day of school. Am I right?

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always say Blarney Island is the Key West of the Midwest, but this weekend specifically, it really is going to be turned up to 11. So world famous Joe Carter coming to town, and he is going to be doing body painting. Fantasy Fest is what they call it. Hannah B is going to be out there from 7 until 9. No kids allowed on the island this weekend. Get all the details. 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

0: August is the hottest month of the year, right? And it's supposed to be getting pretty hot for most of America, which means we're jacking up the AC, and you know that electric bill is going to be much more expensive than it has been the last couple of months. I'm Leah on your hump day here at Chicagoland's Free Country. Well, a study looked into America's preferred sleep temperature, so much lower than I thought it was going to be. The overall ideal temp, 67 degrees. What is your thermostat set at? I want to know. 800-593-FREE. Mine is 72. 67 just seems, my fingers are cold just thinking about it. I do 72 and then I like the fan going. And if it's much colder than that, I can't have the fan on. All right. You also need that number for free at 5 after. We are getting you to the lawn there at Ravinia for 5 country shows this summer. You may want to bring a blanket and all of your snacks. Ravinia is such a great time. So that keyword is on the way for you next.
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0: Shout out to Raphael in Naperville, John on the South Side, Mike in Grays Lake, and Jennifer in Joliet. 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

0: Wednesday check-in. How's your energy level? 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We are halfway there, baby. I'm Leah. It is Chicagoland's free country, getting you to not one, two, three, four, but five country concerts coming to Ravinia before the end of the summer. You are not going to want to miss this, especially because Miranda Lambert, Martina McBride, they are two of the shows, and they're making their Ravinia debuts. 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
1: I was all but 22, I think, at the time. 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

0: Plack Feel Good here on Chicagoland's Free Country. And just reading this got me a little choked up because they say you only have 18 summers with your kids. And it's actually a lot less than that because think about it. The first couple of years, are you taking your baby out? And what really are you doing with them? And then, well, they get older, kind of like the situation I'm in right now, and they become a lot more independent. So get out there, do the things with them. This father and son in Texas, like they are, they turned a simple game of catch into a year-long tradition. Reed and his 10-year-old son, Colby, have been making it a goal to play catch every day for the last 365 days straight.
1: We actually made it to day 365. There is only one way to celebrate this day. Want to go play catch?
2: Yeah.
1: All right, let's go.
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1: 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It'll be added to 400 Sam's Club locations early next month. And there's a new baby in country music, Russell Dickerson and his wife Kaylee expecting baby number 3, adding to their team of Remington age 5 and Radford age 2. The caption on the video on social media said, "One more face in that hallway hall of fame." Excited for them. That's your country snack pack. 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
2: Showers today, thunderstorms possible, saw a high of 83, overnight 67. Tomorrow, AM showers, high up.
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Listen, if you're not in our free country group chat, what is it? 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No, there are no excuses. 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We need to be able to reach you fast if we have last minute tickets. Say Rascal Flatts is coming to town. 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That's it. You're in.

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If not, get your extra socials advantage now on our Insta at Free Country Chicago. Hi there, it's Drew. Hope you're having a great Wednesday. 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

question is usually, if you're going on a weeks-long vacation, how many pairs of underwear are you bringing? What about how many shirts you're going to bring with you? What if I were to tell you you could get away with just wearing the shirt on your back? How that's going to be possible coming up on Chicagoland's Free Country. New truck. Big

0: such a dude thing because, girls, you know, when we go on vacation, we bring so many outfits. 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We bring stuff that doesn't even fit us anymore and just think, well, maybe it might work or maybe I'll have a little bit more confidence on vacation, right? 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That is on the way. Don't go anywhere.
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1: 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All

best time of the day, and we're on the downhill slide now, being hump day and all. Leah here on your ride home at Chicagoland's Free Country. 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We are also getting you into Ravinia. 5 country concerts coming before the end of the summer. How does that sound? You can go see Miranda Lambert there, making her Ravinia debut. Also, Martina McBride, one of the shows, and she's never played Ravinia, so you could be a part of history with LEAD right now. LEAD. LEAD is your free at 5 after keyword. 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

Wilson out there just making dreams come true. It happened at her show in Cincinnati on Saturday for a 10-year-old fan named Riley living with spina bifida. So she invited the fan to sing a duet with her after she spotted her holding a sign in the front row that said, "This is my first concert. I want to sing 4x4 by you." The video is out there. If you want a good cry, go watch it. It's Chicagoland's Free Country. After

Did you catch the Garth Brooks song of the day this morning at 8:20? If not, get your extra socials advantage now on our Insta at Free Country Chicago. Hi there, it's Drew. Hope you're having a great Wednesday. 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

little hustlers sometimes. And even though I was proud, I'm like, what in the, what are you thinking? Country kids say what here on your ride home? It is Chicagoland's free country. And in this case, it was my middle child, his best friend, his name, we call him Doc. So we go to a baseball game. And at this game, the seats we had, we got to eat burgers, hot dogs, whatever, through the fifth inning. It was included in our ticket. So they go down to the bullpen and they ask for a game ball. And Doc brings the player a cheeseburger. So he exchanges a cheeseburger for a game ball. Comes back, tells us this. I'm like, that's hilarious. Comes back two innings later and he's got a fresh 20. I'm like, where'd you get $20 from? He's like, oh, someone offered me $20 for the game ball that I just got for the cheeseburger. Hustler. See?

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know when that's happening? Were you listening to Drew Walker here? 8:20. That is when he is going to tell you the exact hour to listen for the song of the day. And then once we play it, I will give you a keyword and you text it to us. And you could go see Garth at the Allstate Arena. No other artist in history has headlined more shows there than Garth. And it's been 12 years since we last saw him. So it hasn't happened yet. I will tell you that. Just hang out with me here on Chicagoland's Free Country.

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0: this weekend. Next weekend, Boots on the Bend. You could see Eric Church. Hardy's going to be there as well. And more in South Bend. 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FreeCountryChicago.com. And we have one more keyword for you on your Wednesday. If you want to go to all five country shows coming to Ravinia this summer, don't go anywhere.
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2: 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And there's a new baby in country music. Russell Dickerson and his wife Kaylee expecting baby number 3, adding to their team of Remington age 5 and Radford age 2. The caption on the video on social media said, "One more face in that hallway hall of fame." Excited for them. 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

back on a Wednesday, whatever kind of week you are having. You're closer to the weekend than you were yesterday, and that is a win in my book. 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

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Leah, when is the Garth Brooks Song of the Day going to play? Doesn't necessarily mean it's going to be right at 6, just sometime in the 6 o'clock hour. So if you're listening to Drew Walker this morning at 8:20, he was like, make sure you're tuned in to Leah on your ride home. 6 o'clock, when you hear a Garth Brooks song play, I will give you a keyword. At the end of the song, you text it in, and you could be seeing him along with Trisha Yearwood at the Allstate Arena. He's going to be coming to town September 11th and 12th, and I will play a Garth Brooks song before I leave. All right, it's coming up. Chicagoland's free country. Winter.

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1: Let's go have some fun.

my girlfriend and I are taking our daughters to go see Tim McGraw, Alpine Valley. It's going to be my daughter's first concert, which is fitting. It's full circle moment. Tim McGraw was my first country concert. But we were showing her pictures, and she goes, does he take off his shirt at all of his concerts? Also, how old is he now? Like, at least my daughter has good taste. You want to go to the show? You can get ticket info, all the concert info, over at freecountrychicago.com.

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1: 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And there's a new baby in country music, Russell Dickerson and his wife Kaylee expecting baby number 3, adding to their team of Remington age 5 and Radford age 2. The caption on the video on social media said, "One more face in that hallway hall of fame." Excited for them. That's your country snack pack. 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

Texas still crushing it, holding on at number one. And now, what the 2026 song of the summer? What will it be? The NY Times has come up with a list of 8 finalists. Ella Langley's on it. She deserves it. There's no other song, right?

catch a Garth Brooks song of the day this morning at 8:20. If not, get your extra socials advantage now on our Insta at Free Country Chicago. Hi there, it's Drew. Hope you're having a great Wednesday. Thanks for listening today at Free Country.

teaching. That's what I do here with the number one thing I learned today at Chicagoland's Free Country. Hey, Leah, hanging out with you on your ride home. Florida, apparently getting wilder. There's a steakhouse there that is now offering nude dining. It's an experience they are going to offer just once a month, and it's not something that you're going to accidentally walk into. Tickets are being sold, and for guys, it's going to cost almost twice as much, and that's to avoid them coming in just to see the ladies, right? So $250 for men, $150 for women, and $300 for a couple. I don't even like eating with my clothes on. It's not an attractive thing. I don't want to sit in the nude and eat with my clothes on. I don't care how well lit this restaurant is. It's not going to be attractive. By the way, the Garth Brooks song of the day, I still have that for you. It's coming up after Zach Top.

0: our friends, Allstate Arena, is where we are going to be Friday and Saturday, September 11th and 12th. It is your Garth Brooks song of the day. So right now, I need you to text me too. I can't win. So TWO, as in two shows, the number two, to 800-593-FREE. Going to be at the Allstate Arena again, which is crazy. No other artist in history has headlined more shows there than Garth. Another song tomorrow, but you got to listen to Drew Walker. He'll reveal the exact hour to listen at 8:20 tomorrow here on Chicagoland's Free Country. I'm Leah. I'm out of here. I hope you have a great rest of your Wednesday night. Talk to you same time tomorrow, 2:00. Until then, B-Dub's up next. Bye.
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